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0: Winton, the one and only Winton, with the Eastman Wind Ensemble, conducted by Donald Huntsberger. Moto Perpetuo, Perpetual Motion, by Niccolo Paganini. He wrote that piece for violin. It's funny, you assume violinists have won over wind instruments because...
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0: Quite possibly Reinhold Gleyre's best known work, his Horn Concerto in B flat major. Hornist Marie-Louise Neunecker, uplifted there by the Bamberg Symphony. I'm Melanie Renata, and at this hour of the day, the atmosphere seems to invite you to seek out the beauty in stillness, in simplicity. So, some music to aid you in that endeavor, just on the horizon. You're listening to Music Through the Night.
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0: Eric Whitaker, conducting the Eric Whitaker Singers for Alleluia by Eric Whitaker, giving you a glorious welcome to your day. I'm Melanie Renata with a gentle yet uplifting serenade coming up for you in just a minute.
1: On the next Great Lakes Concerts, our 200th program, the Traverse City Philharmonic performs Mozart's Don Giovanni Overture. The Lansing Symphony performs Béla Bartók's Concerto for Orchestra. And pianist Jaden Isaac Zirko plays Ravel in a Baroque on Beaver concert. 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

0: Robert Fuchs taught some of the biggest names in music, like Mahler, Sibelius, and Korngold, yet his own music is still a bit of a hidden gem. So there you go, a little early morning breakfast treat, the second serenade from Fuchs, Christian Ludwig conducting the Cologne Chamber Orchestra. I'm Melanie Renata, and the pace picks up with some Spanish flair in just a minute.
1: Getting to know you, getting to know all about you.
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0: The Imani Winds take on a black spiritual, one scholars believe had double meaning, religious, sure, but also its lyrics likely helped enslaved peoples in the South reach the Underground Railroad. It was Steal Away. I'm Melanie Renata, with some gentle guitar for you in just a moment.
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0: Inspired by Love, radiantly performed by the Academy of St. Martin in the Fields, Fauré's Dolly Suite. I'm Melanie Renata, with a little spring shower in sound in just a tick.
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0: Harpist Alessandra Saveri with a sun shower, a drizzly day, and a downpour all in 10 minutes' time. A harp sonata by Taya Fair. I'm Melanie Renata. Thank you so much for sharing some time and space with me this morning. Be sure to be good to yourself today and be good to your neighbor too, okay?
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Thank you for listening. More classical music next.

0: Triana from Book Two, Viberia by Isaac Albéniz. Fritz Reiner led the Chicago Symphony Orchestra. Well, coming up, we will hear Yundi Lee play Chopin. He's pretty good at that. We'll also hear some music from Elizabethan England and something very French right after the break.
1: Good morning, I'm Linda Kernahan. Today is National Public Gardens Day, a time to appreciate our shared green spaces now that it's getting to be warm enough to enjoy them. I'll begin our musical morning with All in a Garden Green by Nicolas Vallée. Join me to celebrate our collective green thumb today at 9 a.m. on WKAR.
2: Checking in with your Capital Region weather forecast. Mostly sunny today with a high near 63 degrees. Tonight, partly cloudy with overnight lows in the mid-40s. And tomorrow, chance of rain showers in the afternoon. Otherwise, partly sunny with highs in the mid-60s.

0: He's not all that old, but I think you still have to refer to him as a Chopin master. Yundi Lee and Chopin, those names go hand in hand. And that was Yundi Lee playing the rondo, the finale, from the Piano Concerto No. 1, Opus 11 by Chopin, along with the Philharmonia Orchestra, conducted by Andrew Davis. We'll go to the racetrack with William Bochum and Boccherini Symphony coming up after the break.
1: Michigan State University hosts an all-star lineup in the jazz department faculty. I'm Michael Stratton. Hear Who's Who this week out of Groove Supreme, Saturday night at 8 p.m. on WKAR.

There is such a thing as the midday slump. 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

0: One of horse racing's greatest horses, Seattle Slough, from back in the late 70s. Preakness Promenade from the orchestral suite, Seattle Slough, by William Bolcom.
1: 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A musical bouquet gathered from England, Spain, France, and Germany from the 15th through the 18th centuries. I'm Linda Carnahan. 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

0: A canzone from Giovanni Gabrieli, performed by the Swiss-Italian Orchestra. Dennis Russell Davis conducted. There's music by Arthur Sullivan. We'll hear some violin music by Mozart. And up next, something from Great Britain, some folk music, courtesy of Percy Grainger. Stay close.
1: 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On the next Chicago Symphony Orchestra program, Jakob Prusa conducts Shostakovich's 11th. That's next time with the CSO. I'm Lisa Simeone.
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3: Checking in with your Capital Region weather forecast. Mostly sunny today with a high near 63 degrees. Tonight, partly cloudy with overnight lows in the mid-40s. And tomorrow, chance of rain showers in the afternoon. Otherwise, partly sunny with highs in the mid-60s.
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0: The opening movement of the Violin Concerto No. 4 by Mozart. Arabella Steinbacher was the violinist there with the Lucerne Festival Strings.
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0: that there's some music that brings calm. It's the second movement from the Symphony No. 6 by Beethoven, the one called Pastoral. Sir Simon Rattle conducted the Berlin Philharmonic.
1: We take a sojourn through the musical world of Jean Sibelius on our next New York Philharmonic broadcast. This is Alec Baldwin. Please join me for a program that will include Finlandia, the Violin Concerto, and the Second Symphony. Leonard Bernstein, Zubin Mehta, Lauren Mazel, and Sir Thomas Beecham will all conduct the New York Philharmonic this week.
2: 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Mostly sunny skies for the afternoon. We'll see a high of 65. A few clouds tonight, a low of 47. For Saturday, cloudy to start us out. Partly cloudy later in the day with a high of 68. Mostly sunny for your Mother's Day and a high of 61.

0: It does, and in kind of a shadowy way, the most melancholy of the three ancient airs and dances suites. That was number three, music by Respighi, based on composers of the past. Sir Neville Mariner conducted the Academy of St. Martin in the Fields.
1: 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So join me for Folk with Matt Wetroba, Sunday at 6, and then again on Saturday at 6, right here on WKAR 90.5 FM.

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That's why I pick music that'll help invigorate your afternoons and also help you stay connected with what's happening in mid-Michigan. 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

0: The third and final movement from the final composition by Sergei Rachmaninoff, the Symphonic Dances. Enrique Batis conducted the Royal Philharmonic.
1: Hi, I'm Janet Hirschberger from Lansing, and I'm this week's host of WKAR's Community Classical. 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

0: the Cantilena and Finale by Carlos Guastavino. Camerata Bariloche played for us. Actually, that is one of 10 cantilenas composed by Carlos Guastavino in 1958. Some Chopin on the way.
1: Feminine Fusion honors the accomplishments of women in the classical music world, those who are a part of history, and the women who are making history today. 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
2: 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Clear to partly cloudy skies in your forecast tonight, a low of 47. Cloudy tomorrow morning, maybe some sunshine in the afternoon, a high of 67. And for your Mother's Day, mostly sunny, a high of 62.

0: Sinfonia Concertante by the Chevalier de Saint-Georges, who made it a work for two people who played his own favorite instrument, the violin, Yuri Revich and Libor Ježek, the violin duo, the Czech Chamber Philharmonic Orchestra of Pardubice, conducted by Michael Halasch.
1: We're diving into birds this week on Folk Alley. 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Birders, take notice. You will not want to dip out on this one. 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

0: On the next Great Lakes Concerts, our 200th program, the Traverse City Philharmonic performs Mozart's Don Giovanni Overture. The Lansing Symphony performs Béla Bartók's Concerto for Orchestra. And pianist Jaden Isaac Zirko plays Ravel in a Baroque on Beaver concert. Saturday at noon.
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0: The Concert Overture No. 1 by African-American composer Florence Price. John Jetter conducted the Württemberg Philharmonic of Reutlingen. Some of my very favorite French music coming up in a moment.
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Clear to partly cloudy skies in your forecast tonight, a low of 47. Cloudy tomorrow morning, maybe some sunshine in the afternoon, a high of 67. And for your Mother's Day, mostly sunny, a high of 62.

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0: some high steps, I'm guessing, in that Sword Dance by Frederick Lemond. Martin Brabbins conducted the BBC Scottish Symphony.
1: There is such a thing as the midday slump. 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

0: A concerto for two horns by Leopold Mozart, Hermann Baumann and Radovan Vlatkovic, the horn duo. Iona Brown conducted the Academy of St. Martin in the Fields.
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0: That was the 1974 cast recording of Candide singing The Best of All Possible Worlds, and before that, the 2015 Broadway revival cast recording featuring Kelly O'Hara singing Getting to Know You from The King and I. Up next, from the School of Rock, this is Faculty Quadrille.
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